child. Yeah, give me that money. I'm gonna be now. I mean, give me that money like a

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2: Oh! You are round MVP.
3: Yeah, man! Yo, Drew, I finally got round MVP. Round MVP.
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All right, behind my voice, that's Shadows Ground with Internal Coldness of the Night. Before that was Zastler with Sigils Made of Flesh and Trees. And then we had Baphomet's Call by Behexen off the Ritual Satanum album. This has been such a treat. I've been really... I just came back from Iceland last week, and so I've gone through some of these CDs, but some I am hearing for the first time right alongside you listeners. And all of these came from a bag of CDs from a dude in the West Fjords that a guy I made friends with named Ollie knew and was able to pass along. So now I am passing along to the listeners out there. So let's get back into it real quick. I do need to let you know that each year nearly 6 million mothers and children die due to lack of access to healthcare. Located in Holly Springs, Impact Global Health Alliance partners with local and international communities to save lives by providing health services and education. There are many ways to get involved locally, such as writing notes of hope, which are handwritten notes of encouragement to healthcare workers and mothers around the world. 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All right, and also need to let you know the following material may contain indecency, so listener discretion is advised. With that, let's go back to Shadows Ground. Again, this is Internal Coldness of the Night, which you should be seeing on your radio if you're like driving in your car. Shout out to Bijan for figuring out how to get our RDS encoder working. 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Or if you're tuned in, or you can read the artist and track info, or if you're tuned in online, you can always find that at WXDU.org. All right, sweet. Enough of me. Keep it locked right here on WXDU Durham.

Hear me. And be here with me. For I am as one. With thee as here is one with me. Bear the witness to the sign of the Holy. I invoke thee. I invoke thee.

All right, so right now we have Sarcophagus giving us Deed below Judas, along with Godless, that was playing just before that. And then for them was IAO in the Coils of the Serpent by Blood Moon. Yeah, I've been digging this. I hope you are out there in listener land as well. Real quick, I do need to let folks know that following material may contain indecencies, but listener discretion is advised, and that the Black Farmers Market seeks to change the perception that eating healthy is only a luxury for some. At the same time, their goal is also to support Black farmers and entrepreneurs to counteract historic barriers to land capital and market power. Come visit the Black Farmers Market at Durham Tech Community College on 1st and 3rd Sundays from 1 to 4 p.m. For more information and ways to support, visit www.blackfarmersmkt.org. All right, sweet. We got another hour of black metal ahead of us. So yeah, sink in, enjoy, and keep it locked right here on WXDU Durham.

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1: Handwriting, born a UFO sighting. I ain't down with jacking styles. I'm jacking clouds with silver linings. Listen, fans, to my advantage. Been abandoned, law abiding. I'm the baddest. I don't panic when the planets are colliding. Fresh start for the convict. No cause, come and get dipped in the solvent. Fabric on my tailor-made garment. Torn sail, third rail, tail of a comet. Me and my counterpart come to put it down over the counter at your local mart. Take your pound of flesh, but keep from anything around a hard fog. Go kaput, I stomp a foot and split the ground apart. There is only one degree of certainty. You won't find me training using anything but circuitry. Far as earth and out of space, I've done a courtesy. Encase the whole place just in case of emergency. Don't ask me why I'm acting rougher, yo. I'm not the one that killed the buffalo. Based on only optics, I can pop in and approximate a tub to soak. Based on only oxygen, I'm known to blow a cloud of smoke. I just rode in town a couple hours ago. Not too many and already I done found a glow. Swam the fountain, climbed the holy mountain, spent a pot of gold. Would've kept it low-key, but the homie asked me how'd it go.

0: we're slime. Yeah, slime. Just, yeah.
1: 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Is that what we're saying?
0: We're slime. Yeah.
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0: 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Yeah. Okay.
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0: Okay. Okay.
1: Oh, okay.
0: Okay. Three. Two, one. Okay,
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5: So Justin, I was playing that video game Forest Brigade, and it was pretty cool. I was running down this like digital path, and I met this digital frog, and he was all like. Then I went playing in this virtual stream where this water—it looked almost real. It was this whole electronic forest world. So what did you do?
6: Well, my parents took me to the forest, the real forest. Where I was running down this, well, it was an actual path. Then I saw this real-life frog. It was all like, ribbit, and I saw an owl too. Then I played in this amazing stream with water around my ankles, like wet water. Then me and my sister and my parents sat around a campfire and told cool stories all night long.
5: Oh, that's pretty cool, too.
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All right. A little bit of wrong button pressing there. We finished off a set with Ben Alamon, and we heard Underneath the Orange Tree, jazz guitarist, and the song we heard is Tim Shell. This was on a self-released label. Before that, we heard Tangerine from a really fun CD called Whipped Cream and Other Delights Rewhipped. It's a remix of Herb Alpert and the Tijuana Brass, their 1966 classic called Whipped Cream and Other Delights. This came out on the Short Factory label. Before that, we heard from Mexican Institute of Sound and Meridian Brothers, a collaboration playing sort of music, Mexican Tropicalia rooted in the late 70s and early 80s. That came out on the Ansonia Records label, and we heard Cumbia Fantasia. And at the top of that set was Sus Ambient Trio off of a release called Counting Sunsets. Each selection is numbered by a Roman numeral. So we heard Sunset number 4 that came out on the Northern Spy label. All right, as we're moving into the last portion of the radio hour, I want to put in a plug for tonight's performance at Arts on East Campus. It will be at 7 o'clock, and WXDU will also be broadcasting that performance live, so you can check it out either way. All right, we're going to hear from I'm a Teenage Ricefield by Walker Yancey.

We just heard from Endless Boogie. That was Counterfeiter off of their, that was the Vibes album. No, I'm sorry. That was Admonitions. And before that, we heard from Walker Yancey, the I'm a Teenage Ricefield. That was called Moon Pie. And that was, we also heard from Object Hours as well, the trio out of Carrboro. And let me see. We heard Haunted Forest Near Me. How could I forget that title? All right, it is time for me to move out of here. Thanks so much for listening, and I will be back next week.

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1: Susan? 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

Good evening, Durham. You're listening to WXDU Durham. This is Juana Molina with the track Coast to Coast off of her release Halo from Crammed Disc. Prior to that, we had a short little suite from the Mystery Train original soundtrack composed by John Lurie, and that was Mystery Train. A little bit before that, we had J.W. Ritchie, a local artist, with the track Pollen Drop off of his new release of two singles, Through a Frame and Pollen Drop. Prior to, we had Car Seat Headrest with the track 1937 State Park off of his new album, Teen of Denial, Joe's Story. Then, a little bit before, we had Unwound with Radio Gras off of their album, Leaves Turn Inside You, released by Kill Rock Stars in 2001. Before we move on to the final music of the hour, are you looking to find a place to volunteer over the summer? The Triangle Nonprofit and Volunteer Leadership Center Hands-On Triangle Portal hosts over 1,400 nonprofit organizations throughout the Triangle. These organizations post their volunteer opportunities in a variety of interest areas, including advocacy, health and human services, seniors, administration, clerical, marketing, and many more. You may peruse the portal for opportunities that interest you, register as a volunteer, and sign up for said opportunity. That's going to be handsontriangle.org. All right, everyone, there are 10 minutes left with me today. I'm here every Wednesday, 4 to 5. Hope you enjoy the music. I hope you stay tuned, and I hope to see you next week as well.

0: Hello, car of teenagers. If you don't mind, I'm only going to broadcast this out of the speaker on the passenger side so we can talk in private. Okay, now that we're alone, what's with your friend's driving? Is he always this reckless? You should say something, something witty. Make a joke about the airbag or something. Hearses are funny, too. You could make a joke about hearses. Driver, just so you know, we're totally not talking about you. He suspects nothing.
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3: So, Justin, I was playing that video game Forest Brigade, and it was pretty cool. I was running down this, like, digital path, and I met this digital frog. He was all like... Then I went playing in this virtual stream where this water, it looked almost real. It was this whole electronic forest world. So what did you do?
4: 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Then I saw this real-life frog. It was all like, ribbit, and I saw an owl, too. Then I played in this amazing stream with water around my ankles, like wet water. Then me and my sister and my parents sat around a campfire and told cool stories all night long.
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of UXDU Durham. We just heard Texas Headphones by Alvarius B. It's Alan Bishop from his 2026 album Malarial Dream. Prior to that, we heard Go With You by Tori Moi from his 2011 album Underneath the Pine. Before that, we heard Holy Invisible from Immorials off their new album All Clouds Bring Not Rain. And starting off that set, we heard Bay Area musician Hannah Liu with a new song from her self-titled album. The song was Distance of the Moon. Now I'd like to let you know about an event that we have going on at the Nasher here. Visit the Nasher Museum at Duke to see Disorient, Contemporary Art of the Asian Diaspora, which is on view now until July 19th. For generations, the word Orient has been used in ways that stereotype Asian identities. Rooted in Western imperialism, the term helped create a false sense of separation and otherness for many Asian cultures. Disorient challenges this history by using humor, memory, and tradition to push back against the idea of a single monolithic Orient. Learn more at nasher.duke.edu. And speaking of Duke things, just a reminder, after this show, we are going to be live streaming the live show on Duke East Campus. That's Art on the East every Wednesday until June 24th from 7 to 8 or so, 8:30. There'll be a live broadcast and a live show on Duke East Campus. So listen along or make it out. It's a free show, really. Gorgeous today, especially with the weather. So hope you can make it out or tune in. It'll be after the show at 7 p.m. We're going to tune over and hear the Lua Project. We're going to get back to the music. I'm going to be playing

Persian classical music. This is actually my favorite recording that I've found so far. And it's really incredible. It's a duo. They have the great Mohammad Reza Lotfi playing sitar and singing awaz. And on percussion, we have Mohammed Ghafil Helm playing tombak and daf. And I'm going to be playing around 11 minutes or so of the first half of this album. It's hard to cut it off, but it's really wonderful. So before getting started playing Mystery of Love by Mohammad Reza Lotfi, recorded in 1996, I'm going to read a little some notes that he wrote in the CD liners on this first part, which is played in Dastgah Mahur. Mahur is one of the very old musical systems of Iran. Compared to the rest of the Dastgahs in Iranian music, Dastgah Mahur has a more joyous mood due to the relationship among its intervals. Many of the rhythmical pieces in this Dastgah are used as dance pieces. Mahur literally translates as rising ground or hills with mild slopes. The choice of Dastgah Mahur in this section, just like any other improvisation of the artist, has been made by the unconscious at the moment of playing the first note.

WXDU Durham. We just heard Hemmed by Mariza Anderson. This was from her new album, The Anthology of Un-American Folk Music. It's a really great, just came out this past May. The track that we heard was performed by Haji Ghulam. It was a composition based off of a performance by Haji Ghulam Farid Sabri and his brothers from the record Pakistan, The Music of the Qawwal. This was released in 1975. She did a wonderful job just making compositions and adaptations of songs from around the world. Definitely check out that album. And starting off that set, we heard first few movements from Mystery of Love, which was recorded in 1996, featuring Mohammad Reza Lotfi leading the tune, playing sitar and singing, and providing percussion was Mohammed Kafil Hem. This was a wonderful track. I might try to play more from that album in the future, just because it has different movements and different dasgahs, and it's really wonderful. All right, so we're getting to the top of the hour. I am going to hand it over to Kirsten, who will be taking over things from the station and broadcasting live the Arts on East show featuring Lua Project. So stick around, that'll be coming up soon. I'll leave you with one song from Mazzy Star just to fill the gap. This is So Tonight I Might See. So thanks for tuning in. Hope to catch you next week. Take care. Khudafiz.

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We are broadcasting live from Duke's East Campus for the Duke Arts Summer Arts on East series. 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

0: Ooh, hello. How's it going, girl, North Carolina? They told me you couldn't wait any longer, but you look so good out there. How are we all feeling? I am so excited to be here. My name is Stormy Day. You might know me from such presentations as Science with Stormy. Come on, any of my students in the audience? Well, today is a very special day because it is our official first day here out on East Campus for Arts on East. The rain tried to stop us last time, but that's okay. Thank you to Monaco for providing us a space to be inside. But are we so excited to be out here? Oh, I know you. I am so excited to be here for our second year as we present music that shapes and shows the face of North Carolina, as I know we all know it, right? As we are celebrating the 250th anniversary of this so-called nation, we are trying to reclaim our identity as a community. Hello, my community. Arts on East and Duke Arts are presenting so much this summer, and all of it is to show and see and experience the ways in which our community shapes this nation and how we, the people, are the who, the where, and the how for however you see this world, okay? Music, arts, and community shape culture, shape life, and bring us together like we are today. Come on, don't y'all look cute out together. Please make sure you reapply your sunblock if you're in the middle seats. But without much further ado, because I know y'all ready to hear the music, aren't you? I have to say that both the music and my outfit are inspired by the Latine peoples of this community. My boyfriend, he's a Tejano, he made the crown. Come on, shout out to Texas. And you may think, North Carolina, what does that have to do with Latine? But baby, if you know, it has so much to do. I mean, we wouldn't have barbecue if it weren't for the Spanish and the indigenous and the pigs. So it is very important to uplift culture wherever we find it and make sure that people see the many ways this beautiful state is shaped and created by you, the people. Now, a little housekeeping. Please make sure you visit the Duke Arts table where you can find QR codes and to find surveys that you can answer. And by answering those surveys, you'll help us stay informed and be aware of what you'd like to see, and maybe you want to keep on going next year, okay? Also, don't forget to log on to 88.7 or WXDU to hear this broadcast and so many other amazing broadcasts by local artists in this city. You might even hear my scratchy voice on Friday. But without much further ado, it is not my honor to introduce the amazing performers behind me, and I'm really impressed by all this wood grain. Come on. I am here to present Dr. Sofia Enriquez, and they are going to tell you much more than I could about the amazing Loao Project.
1: Thank you so much, Stormy, and thank you all, everyone, for being out here. As Stormy said, my name is Sofia Enriquez. I am an assistant professor in the Biddle Building just over there, so it's really exciting to be out here on the East Campus lawn. I also want to start by giving a big thanks to the Mary Duke Biddle Trent Siemens Foundation for their support of the arts, of the entire Arts on East series. And what a perfect day to be out here and to hear some music. So I'm super excited. And when my friends at Duke Arts asked me if I would be interested in helping to curate one of these evenings, I was so excited and knew instantly who I had to invite, my dear friends who are up here with me, the Loao Project. I first actually met them 8, 9 years ago as just a lowly PhD student trying to do research looking into this relationship between Latino and Appalachian history and culture. And as Stormy called out, we have such an incredible, vibrant, growing Latino community here in Durham and across the greater South. And so, you know, this whole idea of we the people and thinking about 250 years of America really is a good moment, right, for us to think about what are our shared histories and what are those histories that are sometimes overlooked and left out. And what my friends here with the Lua Project do is an incredible, deep, profound work of telling those stories and bringing to the surface stories that have been left out of the dominant kind of ideas of who we are when we think about the South, when we think about Appalachia. So you're going to hear that, and you're going to hear a mix of sounds and traditions from across Latin America and from here in the South too. So I don't want to say anything else other than I hope that you love their music as much as I do. And please give a warm welcome to Dave, Estela, Kristen, Luna, and Maddie with the Lua Project.
2: Hello, everyone. We're just going to kick it off with a little tribute to veterans with this song written for our good friend Cesar Ruiz, who is a veteran of the U.S. Army and also an incredible chef.
3: Yeah. One, two, three, four.

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With new verses written in honor of women across time, with really haunting, beautiful fiddle, reminiscent of the Appalachians of Virginia and beyond.

0: Muchas gracias. This next one is a tribute to Las Montañitas. So we come from, we're coming from Charlottesville, Virginia. Do we have any Charlottesvillians out there? Nice, very nice. We wrote this during COVID, sitting on the front porch of my mom and dad's little country house that they took care of for a while for a little woman that my mom took care of, and sitting there, this is the essence of what came out of that moment, a little bit of Appalachian cumbia.
1: One, two.

this next tune. So we write a lot of our own songs, and sometimes we take from either Mexican tradition or traditional folk music, or from other parts of Latin America, and use various styles of music that is a mixture of folk music from this country and the United States and from other parts of the world, or other parts of the Latino Americano and diaspora. And so this next tune was written for some friends of ours who inspired us to live this life. They are cobbers. They build cob buildings. And they built literally their whole life from the dirt under their feet. And so this is a song called Cobber's Life, mixed with a traditional Son Jarocho tune, which is where these instruments are from. And if you stick around to the very end, you're going to get to hear some Son Jarocho music from Son de Carolina. And they're going to be coming up and joining us for the last two tunes and maybe some other tunes too. So this one's called Buscapié, and these lyrics were written by my good friend Brency Patiño, who lives in Waynesboro, Virginia.

Sofia Enriquez of Son de Carolina. This is called Zapateado, everyone. It's a style of dance, percussive dance, that goes along with Son Jarocho music. And this instrument is called a jarana, and the one that David was playing is called a requinto. And these are guitarras de son. There's a beautiful tradition in Mexico, in Veracruz specifically, of poetry through lyricism, through these songs. And you can play, you guys know La Bamba, right? Of course, everybody knows La Bamba. Originally, La Bamba is a traditional son jarocho song. You could be at a fandango, which is a celebration where all of this music goes on with son jarocho music, and a fandango, and they could be playing literally La Bamba for a couple of hours because people are improvising verses and people are coming up and dancing together. It's such a beautiful tradition. And when I learned about this back in 2000, when we were traveling in Mexico, one of the things that really spoke to me was that it just reminded me of people getting together in the mountains where I grew up in Luray, Virginia. I grew up in the Shenandoah Valley to a Mexican mother and an Appalachian father. And people would go out into the countryside on weekends, and they would put up tents, and they would, you know, cook together and share old-time music together or bluegrass together. And I thought to myself, like, wow, you know, folk music and roots traditional music happens so much in the very same way, even though the sounds are very different stylistically. Our roots traditions and our folk traditions happen so much the same way, which is in community. And so that's one of the beautiful things about music, is it brings so many people together from all over the place. Yeah. All right, so we're going to play a song called Home. Speaking of home. Yeah.

0: now for millionaire. Uh-huh. 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No.
1: Are you ready?
0: Half millionaire. So, familiar being and then real mamba. No, familiar being.
1: She was asking what was after. All right, I'm going to quit. Get it while we're figuring that out.
0: All right.
1: I'm going to grab a little bit of water real quick, y'all. Can you all give it up for Maddie Metcalf on accordion and banjo? And Kristen Hubbard now on banjo, but also on fiddle and mandolin. We are so incredibly grateful. So this is my husband, Dave Brzezinski, my daughter, Luna Brzezinski. And we have another daughter who also sometimes plays percussion with us, who is sitting back there relaxing because she just got out of school. So, speaking of family, right? We are like a family because we've been playing together for a very long time. And this next song is called Familia Mia, dedicated to a really amazing family in Charlottesville, Virginia, and who does a lot of photography work in the Latino community, the Calderon family. And so they inspired this song.
0: Last one. 1, 2, 3, 1, 2, 3.

0: ¿Y ahora?
1: Riobamba.
0: Okay. So another thing that you may notice or may not, but for those of you who are not aware, I'm guessing someone like Sophia, who's an ethnomusicologist, probably can pick up on little bits and pieces of this. What we like to do is we like to write about people in our community, and we like to pull together folk music from their roots cultures, things that they listened to when they were growing up and living in their home countries. And then we like to fuse those styles of music together. And so Familia Mia is a song that is weaved together from música criolla from Peru and bits of music from Mexico, and it's a waltz. This next one is written for my good friend Fanny Schmiedel, who is from Riobamba, Ecuador. And this is the essence of Fanny. She is an amazing community organizer in Charlottesville. And so imagine a buoyant, tiny woman with enormous amounts of energy.

0: All right. Okay, now we're doing good bingo. What's that?
1: Sophia.
2: Oh yeah. Sophia, canta con nosotros bingo.
3: Woo! I'm gonna have a little drink here really quick.
0: By request of Luna, Luna wants you. Yes.
3: We're gonna bring Sophia back up here to help me sing the song.
1: Can we share? Should we share? Yeah, I like this.
0: Yeah, you share the mic with Estella.
3: That my mommy Lupe Guadalupe Diaz Nott wrote back in 1986. My mother was the first Mexican woman, Latina woman, in Luray, Virginia, in the Shenandoah Valley. Her and my father married in 1967. They fell in love in El Paso, Texas, and traveled all the way 2,000 miles from the border to come back and live where my father grew up in Luray. And there was no one who spoke the Spanish language there. And my mother thought she knew English, but when she got to the Shenandoah Valley, she realized that it was a whole other dialect of English right there. So it was very lonely at times, but people began to come and they asked her to do a lot of interpreting work. And she has interpreted for tens of thousands of people over the past 53 years. And she wrote this song, which speaks of longing for your home country and things you remember as you get older and sometimes you lose as you've been here for a while. All right, so this is called Vengo de Muy Lejos.
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